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3: Moose weather.
4: Mostly clear tonight with a low of 14. Tomorrow we have sunshine, few clouds, and a high of 25. But there is a risk of thunderstorms on Wednesday. Again, a high of 25.
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5: Moose weather.
3: Mostly clear tonight with a low of 14. Tomorrow we have sunshine, few clouds, and a high of 25. But there is a risk of thunderstorms on Wednesday. Again, a high of 25.
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6: Moose weather.
7: Mostly clear tonight with a low of 14. Tomorrow we have sunshine, few clouds, and a high of 25. But there is a risk of thunderstorms on Wednesday. Again, a high of 25.
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1: Mostly clear tonight with a low of 14. Tomorrow we have sunshine, few clouds, and a high of 25. But there is a risk of thunderstorms on Wednesday. Again, a high of 25.
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1: Moose weather.
2: Mostly clear tonight with a low of 14. Tomorrow we have sunshine, few clouds, and a high of 25. But there is a risk of thunderstorms on Wednesday. Again, a high of 25.
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3: Moose weather.
4: Mostly clear tonight with a low of 14. Tomorrow we have sunshine, few clouds, and a high of 25. But there is a risk of thunderstorms on Wednesday. Again, a high of 25.
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2: Moose weather.
3: Mostly clear tonight with a low of 14. Tomorrow we have sunshine, few clouds, and a high of 25. But there is a risk of thunderstorms on Wednesday. Again, a high of 25.
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1: Moose weather.
2: Mostly clear tonight with a low of 14. Tomorrow we have sunshine, few clouds, and a high of 25. But there is a risk of thunderstorms on Wednesday. Again, a high of 25.
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0: 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Leave your winter coat at work so you can endure coworker Cool Hand Carl. Man, he loves him some air conditioning.
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0: often. The city's new Community and Recreation Center opens on August 21st, and you're invited. An official ribbon-cutting ceremony takes place that morning, followed by an open house and free activities throughout the weekend. Officials say it's a chance to see the new facility, take a tour, and learn more about what it will offer. Weekend activities include public and family skating, shinny hockey, fitness and drop-in activities, an outdoor family movie night, and more. Registration is not required, and again, all activities are free. A Sherman tank could be calling North Bay home for the next decade. A staff report coming to council tonight says the Canadian War Museum has provided the rare opportunity to loan a tank to the city for 10 years in recognition of its history with the Algonquin Regiment. If approved, a static display would be set up at Lee Park, right near the intersection of Memorial Drive and Judge Avenue. Officials say the tank will be prepared with a paint and marking scheme that pays tribute to the first Sherman tank assigned to the Algonquin Regiment. A successful loan agreement would still need to be negotiated. Federal Defense Minister David McGuinty says Canada's military is on standby to assist with BC's wildfire response if needed. Yesterday, McGuinty said the province had not yet formally requested assistance from the Canadian Armed Forces, but adds federal and provincial officials were in constant contact and were assessing the situation hour by hour. The province says hundreds of wildfire personnel from Mexico, Australia, New Zealand, and other Canadian areas have joined BC's wildfire response. The province's wildfire service says there are just over 100 fires burning across BC, with 51 evacuation orders affecting thousands of people. Ottawa's launching a new $100 million program to help reduce the cost of transporting Canadian steel between provinces. Transport Minister Stephen McKinnon says it's all a part of efforts to promote Buy Canadian and support the steel industry. He says eligible shippers will receive a 50% rebate on the cost of transporting Canadian steel by rail and marine for up to 1 year or until the funding's allocated. McKinnon adds they'll defend the steel industry to the very end and not only make sure it survives, but thrives and prospers. And the On the Edge Fringe Festival returns this week. It's the 13th event with shows covering several genres, including theater, comedy, dance, music, and spoken word storytelling. Tomorrow through Saturday, there are 9 Fringe shows, 6 duality presentations, as well as other arts events and activities throughout the week at the Capitol Center. A mix of local and out-of-town artists are involved. There's also a special night of presentations tonight at Onmatogsy Storymaker's Big Medicine Studio. Other events during the festival include a grant information session, a musical theater workshop, and a pop-up speaker's corner.
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5: Moose weather.
4: Mainly sunny and 24, the high today. Tonight, 13. And then tomorrow, a mix of sun and cloud and a high of 21.
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1: Moose weather.
3: Mainly sunny and 24, the high today, tonight 13, and then tomorrow a mix of sun and cloud and a high of 21.
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1: Good morning, I'm Richard Coffin. The city's new Community and Recreation Center opens on August 21st, and you're invited. An official ribbon-cutting ceremony takes place that morning, followed by an open house and free activities throughout the weekend. Officials say it's a chance to see the new facility, take a tour, and learn more about what it will offer. Weekend activities include public and family skating, shinny hockey, fitness and drop-in activities, an outdoor family movie night, and more. Registration is not required, and again, all activities are free. A Sherman tank could be calling North Bay home for the next decade. A staff report coming to council tonight says the Canadian War Museum has provided the rare opportunity to loan a tank to the city for 10 years in recognition of its history with the Algonquin Regiment. If approved, a static display would be set up at Lee Park, right near the intersection of Memorial Drive and Judge Avenue. Officials say the tank will be prepared with a paint and marking scheme that pays tribute to the first Sherman tank assigned to the Algonquin Regiment. A successful loan agreement would still need to be negotiated. Federal Defense Minister David McGuinty says Canada's military is on standby to assist with BC's wildfire response if needed. Yesterday, McGuinty said the province had not yet formally requested assistance from the Canadian Armed Forces, but adds federal and provincial officials were in constant contact and were assessing the situation hour by hour. The province says hundreds of wildfire personnel from Mexico, Australia, New Zealand, and other Canadian areas have joined BC's wildfire response. The province's wildfire service says there are just over 100 fires burning across BC, with 51 evacuation orders affecting thousands of people. Ottawa's launching a new $100 million program to help reduce the cost of transporting Canadian steel between provinces. Transport Minister Stephen McKinnon says it's all a part of efforts to promote Buy Canadian and support the steel industry. He says eligible shippers will receive a 50% rebate on the cost of transporting Canadian steel by rail and marine for up to 1 year or until the funding's allocated. McKinnon adds they'll defend the steel industry to the very end and not only make sure it survives, but thrives and prospers. And the On the Edge Fringe Festival returns this week. It's the 13th event with shows covering several genres, including theater, comedy, dance, music, and spoken word storytelling. Tomorrow through Saturday, there are 9 fringe shows, 6 duality presentations, as well as other arts events and activities throughout the week at the Capitol Center. A mix of local and out-of-town artists are involved. There's also a special night of presentations tonight at Onmatogsy Storymakers' Big Medicine Studio. Other events during the festival include a grant information session, a musical theater workshop, and a pop-up speaker's corner.
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3: Moose FM Sports, the Jays beat the Red Sox 2-1. They play them again tonight at 7 o'clock. WNBA, the Toronto Temple lost their 9th straight game, 107-95 to the Atlanta Green.
4: Moose weather.
3: Mainly sunny and 24, the high today, tonight 13, and then tomorrow a mix of sun and cloud and a high of 21.
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5: Mainly sunny and 24, the high today, tonight 13, and then tomorrow a mix of sun and cloud and a high of 21.
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1: Good morning, I'm Richard Coffin. The city's new Community and Recreation Center opens on August 21st, and you're invited. An official ribbon-cutting ceremony takes place that morning, followed by an open house and free activities throughout the weekend. Officials say it's a chance to see the new facility, take a tour, and learn more about what it will offer. Weekend activities include public and family skating, shinny hockey, fitness and drop-in activities, an outdoor family movie night, and more. Registration is not required, and again, all activities are free. A Sherman tank could be calling North Bay home for the next decade. A staff report coming to council tonight says the Canadian War Museum has provided the rare opportunity to loan a tank to the city for 10 years in recognition of its history with the Algonquin Regiment. If approved, a static display would be set up at Lee Park, right near the intersection of Memorial Drive and Judge Avenue. Officials say the tank will be prepared with a paint and marking scheme that pays tribute to the first Sherman tank assigned to the Algonquin Regiment. A successful loan agreement would still need to be negotiated. Federal Defense Minister David McGuinty says Canada's military is on standby to assist with BC's wildfire response if needed. Yesterday, McGuinty said the province had not yet formally requested assistance from the Canadian Armed Forces, but adds federal and provincial officials were in constant contact and were assessing the situation hour by hour. The province says hundreds of wildfire personnel from Mexico, Australia, New Zealand, and other Canadian areas have joined BC's wildfire response. The province's wildfire service says there are just over 100 fires burning across BC, with 51 evacuation orders affecting thousands of people. Ottawa's launching a new $100 million program to help reduce the cost of transporting Canadian steel between provinces. Transport Minister Stephen McKinnon says it's all a part of efforts to promote Buy Canadian and support the steel industry. He says eligible shippers will receive a 50% rebate on the cost of transporting Canadian steel by rail and marine for up to 1 year or until the funding's allocated. McKinnon adds they'll defend the steel industry to the very end and not only make sure it survives, but thrives and prospers. And the On the Edge Fringe Festival returns this week. It's the 13th event with shows covering several genres, including theater, comedy, dance, music, and spoken word stories.

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3: Moose weather.
4: Mainly sunny and 24, the high today, tonight 13, and then tomorrow a mix of sun and cloud and a high of 21.
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1: Good morning, I'm Richard Coffin. The city's new Community and Recreation Center opens on August 21st, and you're invited. An official ribbon-cutting ceremony takes place that morning, followed by an open house and free activities throughout the weekend. Officials say it's a chance to see the new facility, take a tour, and learn more about what it will offer. Weekend activities include public and family skating, shinny hockey, fitness and drop-in activities, an outdoor family movie night, and more. Registration is not required, and again, all activities are free. A Sherman tank could be calling North Bay home for the next decade. A staff report coming to council tonight says the Canadian War Museum has provided the rare opportunity to loan a tank to the city for 10 years in recognition of its history with the Algonquin Regiment. If approved, a static display would be set up at Lee Park, right near the intersection of Memorial Drive and Judge Avenue. Officials say the tank will be prepared with a paint and marking scheme that pays tribute to the first Sherman tank assigned to the Algonquin Regiment. A successful loan agreement would still need to be negotiated. Federal Defense Minister David McGuinty says Canada's military is on standby to assist with BC's wildfire response if needed. Yesterday, McGuinty said the province had not yet formally requested assistance from the Canadian Armed Forces, but adds federal and provincial officials were in constant contact and were assessing the situation hour by hour. The province says hundreds of wildfire personnel from Mexico, Australia, New Zealand, and other Canadian areas have joined BC's wildfire response. The province's wildfire service says there are just over 100 fires burning across BC, with 51 evacuation orders affecting thousands of people. Ottawa's launching a new $100 million program to help reduce the cost of transporting Canadian steel between provinces. Transport Minister Stephen McKinnon says it's all a part of efforts to promote Buy Canadian and support the steel industry. He says eligible shippers will receive a 50% rebate on the cost of transporting Canadian steel by rail and marine for up to 1 year or until the funding's allocated. McKinnon adds they'll defend the steel industry to the very end and not only make sure it survives, but thrives and prospers. And the On the Edge Fringe Festival returns this week. It's the 13th event with shows covering several genres, including theater, comedy, dance, music, and spoken word storytelling. Tomorrow through Saturday, there are 9 fringe shows, 6 duality presentations, as well as other arts events and activities throughout the week at the Capitol Center. A mix of local and out-of-town artists are involved. There's also a special night of presentations tonight at Onmatogsy Storymaker's Big Medicine Studio. Other events during the festival include a grant information session, a musical theater workshop, and a pop-up speaker's corner.
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2: Moose weather.
1: Mainly sunny and 24, the high today, tonight 13, and then tomorrow a mix of sun and cloud and a high of 21.
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2: Moose weather.
3: Mainly sunny and 24, the high today, tonight 13, and then tomorrow a mix of sun and cloud and a high of 21.
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1: Good morning, I'm Richard Coffin. The city's new Community and Recreation Center opens on August 21st, and you're invited. An official ribbon-cutting ceremony takes place that morning, followed by an open house and free activities throughout the weekend. Officials say it's a chance to see the new facility, take a tour, and learn more about what it will offer. Weekend activities include public and family skating, shinny hockey, fitness and drop-in activities, an outdoor family movie night, and more. Registration is not required, and again, all activities are free. A Sherman tank could be calling North Bay home for the next decade. A staff report coming to council tonight says the Canadian War Museum has provided the rare opportunity to loan a tank to the city for 10 years in recognition of its history with the Algonquin Regiment. If approved, a static display would be set up at Lee Park, right near the intersection of Memorial Drive and Judge Avenue. Officials say the tank will be prepared with a paint and marking scheme that pays tribute to the first Sherman tank assigned to the Algonquin Regiment. A successful loan agreement would still need to be negotiated. Federal Defense Minister David McGuinty says Canada's military is on standby to assist with BC's wildfire response if needed. Yesterday, McGuinty said the province had not yet formally requested assistance from the Canadian Armed Forces, but adds federal and provincial officials were in constant contact and were assessing the situation hour by hour. The province says hundreds of wildfire personnel from Mexico, Australia, New Zealand, and other Canadian areas have joined BC's wildfire response. The province's wildfire service says there are just over 100 fires burning across BC, with 51 evacuation orders affecting thousands of people. Ottawa's launching a new $100 million program to help reduce the cost of transporting Canadian steel between provinces. Transport Minister Stephen McKinnon says it's all a part of efforts to promote Buy Canadian and support the steel industry. He says eligible shippers will receive a 50% rebate on the cost of transporting Canadian steel by rail and marine for up to 1 year or until the funding's allocated. McKinnon adds they'll defend the steel industry to the very end and not only make sure it survives, but thrives and prospers. And the On the Edge Fringe Festival returns this week. It's the 13th event with shows covering several genres, including theater, comedy, dance, music, and spoken word storytelling. Tomorrow through Saturday, there are 9 Fringe shows, 6 duality presentations, as well as other arts events and activities throughout the week at the Capitol Center. A mix of local and out-of-town artists are involved. There's also a special night of presentations tonight at Onmatogsy Storymaker's Big Medicine Studio. Other events during the festival include a grant information session, a musical theater workshop, and a pop-up speaker's corner.
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3: 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WNBA, the Toronto Tempo lost their 9th straight game, 107-95 to the Atlanta Dream.
4: Moose weather.
3: Mainly sunny at 24, the high today, tonight 13, and then tomorrow a mix of sun and cloud and a high of 21.
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6: Moose Weather.
7: Mainly sunny and 24, the high today, tonight 13, and then tomorrow a mix of sun and cloud and a high of 21.
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2: Good morning, I'm Richard Coffin. The city's new Community and Recreation Center opens on August 21st, and you're invited. An official ribbon-cutting ceremony takes place that morning, followed by an open house and free activities throughout the weekend. Officials say it's a chance to see the new facility, take a tour, and learn more about what it will offer. Weekend activities include public and family skating, shinny hockey, fitness and drop-in activities, an outdoor family movie night, and more. Registration is not required, and again, all activities are free. A Sherman tank could be calling North Bay home for the next decade. A staff report coming to council tonight says the Canadian War Museum has provided the rare opportunity to loan a tank to the city for 10 years in recognition of its history with the Algonquin Regiment. If approved, a static display would be set up at Lee Park, right near the intersection of Memorial Drive and Judge Avenue. Officials say the tank will be prepared with a paint and marking scheme that pays tribute to the first Sherman tank assigned to the Algonquin Regiment. A successful loan agreement would still need to be negotiated. Federal Defense Minister David McGuinty says Canada's military is on standby to assist with BC's wildfire response if needed. Yesterday, McGuinty said the province had not yet formally requested assistance from the Canadian Armed Forces, but adds federal and provincial officials were in constant contact and were assessing the situation hour by hour. The province says hundreds of wildfire personnel from Mexico, Australia, New Zealand, and other Canadian areas have joined BC's wildfire response. The province's wildfire service says there are just over 100 fires burning across BC, with 51 evacuation orders affecting thousands of people. Ottawa's launching a new $100 million program to help reduce the cost of transporting Canadian steel between provinces. Transport Minister Stephen McKinnon says it's all a part of efforts to promote Buy Canadian and support the steel industry. He says eligible shippers will receive a 50% rebate on the cost of transporting Canadian steel by rail and marine for up to 1 year or until the funding's allocated. McKinnon adds they'll defend the steel industry to the very end and not only make sure it survives, but thrives and prospers. And the On the Edge Fringe Festival returns this week. It's the 13th event with shows covering several genres, including theater, comedy, dance, music, and spoken word storytelling. Tomorrow through Saturday, there are 9 Fringe shows, 6 duality presentations, as well as other arts events and activities throughout the week at the Capitol Center. A mix of local and out-of-town artists are involved. There's also a special night of presentations tonight at Onmatogsy Storymaker's Big Medicine Studio. Other events during the festival include a grant information session, a musical theater workshop, and a pop-up speaker's corner.
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1: Moose weather.
4: Mainly sunny and 24, the high today. Tonight, 13. And then tomorrow, a mix of sun and cloud and a high of 21.
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6: Mainly sunny and 24, the high today. Tonight, 13. And then tomorrow, a mix of sun and cloud and a high of 21.
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1: Good morning, I'm Richard Coffin. The city's new Community and Recreation Center opens on August 21st, and you're invited. An official ribbon-cutting ceremony takes place that morning, followed by an open house and free activities throughout the weekend. Officials say it's a chance to see the new facility, take a tour, and learn more about what it will offer. Weekend activities include public and family skating, shinny hockey, fitness and drop-in activities, an outdoor family movie night, and more. Registration is not required, and again, all activities are free. A Sherman tank could be calling North Bay home for the next decade. A staff report coming to council tonight says the Canadian War Museum has provided the rare opportunity to loan a tank to the city for 10 years in recognition of its history with the Algonquin Regiment. If approved, a static display would be set up at Lee Park, right near the intersection of Memorial Drive and Judge Avenue. Officials say the tank will be prepared with a paint and marking scheme that pays tribute to the first Sherman tank assigned to the Algonquin Regiment. A successful loan agreement would still need to be negotiated. Federal Defense Minister David McGuinty says Canada's military is on standby to assist with BC's wildfire response if needed. Yesterday, McGuinty said the province had not yet formally requested assistance from the Canadian Armed Forces, but adds federal and provincial officials were in constant contact and were assessing the situation hour by hour. The province says hundreds of wildfire personnel

0: On the Edge Fringe Festival returns this week. It's the 13th event with shows covering several genres, including theater, comedy, dance, music, and spoken word storytelling. Tomorrow through Saturday, there are 9 Fringe shows, 6 duality presentations, as well as other arts events and activities throughout the week at the Capitol Center. A mix of local and out-of-town artists are involved. There's also a special night of presentations tonight at Onmatogsy Storymakers Big Medicine Studio. Other events during the festival include a grant information session, a musical theater workshop, and a pop-up speaker's corner.
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3: Moose weather.
2: Mainly sunny and 24, the high today. Tonight, 13. And then tomorrow, a mix of sun and cloud and a high of 21.
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3: Moose Weather.
4: Mainly sunny and 24, the high today, tonight 13, and then tomorrow a mix of sun and cloud and a high of 21.
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0: 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Moose weather.
1: Mainly sunny and 24, the high today, tonight 13, and then tomorrow a mix of sun and cloud and a high of 21.
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4: Moose weather.
5: Mainly sunny and 24, the high today, tonight 13, and then tomorrow a mix of sun and cloud and a high of 21.
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5: Mainly sunny at 24, the high today, tonight 13, and then tomorrow a mix of sun and cloud and a high of 21.
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4: Moose weather.
5: Mainly sunny and 24, the high today, tonight 13, and then tomorrow a mix of sun and cloud and a high of 21.
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4: 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That is 705-753-0644. 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
2: Moose weather.
3: Mainly sunny and 24, the high today. Tonight, 13. And then tomorrow, a mix of sun and cloud and a high of 21.
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1: Good afternoon, I'm Richard Coffin. The city's new Community and Recreation Center opens on August 21st, and you're invited. An official ribbon-cutting ceremony takes place that morning, followed by an open house and free activities throughout the weekend. Officials say it's a chance to see the new facility, take a tour, and learn more about what it will offer. Weekend activities include public and family skating, shinny hockey, fitness and drop-in activities, an outdoor family movie night, and more. Registration is not required, and again, all activities are free. Meantime, with North Bay's new Community and Recreation Center set to open next week, the ice plant at West Ferris Arena could soon be decommissioned. A motion is coming to council tonight to authorize staff to decommission the ammonia refrigeration and brine systems at the arena. The motion also says the remainder of the building will be left secured and non-operational, with only the minimum inspections, utilities, alarms, security, and maintenance until council determines its future. The labor market group is reporting a significant expansion in summer hiring activity in Nipissing. Their latest jobs report shows 731 job postings in June, up nearly 27% compared to May, and the strongest month of 2026 so far. Employer participation was also up by just over 16%, with 296 unique employers active in the market. Officials say that indicates broad-based hiring across the district. The top employer posting jobs in June was the North Bay Regional Health Center, with 78. The North Bay Police Service is asking for the public's help identifying the people responsible for what they call a significant theft early yesterday. Police say at about 3 in the morning, a gray-colored truck was seen on security cameras arriving at a business on Booth Road. Police say two people then removed a 20-foot cargo trailer from the business and caused damage to a second trailer while attempting to gain entry. Anyone with information or camera footage from the area at the time is asked to contact police or Crime Stoppers. And more than 400 Special Olympics Ontario athletes, including several from our area, are in Medicine Hat, Alberta, for the Special Olympics Canada Summer Games. The games run today through Saturday. Local athletes include Hudson Booth and Riley Bell in athletics, Jacqueline Osborne, Joe Dunn, and Michael Harling in bocce, along with the North Bay Shadfly soccer team and Elmaguin Legion softball team. Not only are they competing for national medals, but also for the opportunity to qualify for Team Canada and the 2027 Special Olympics World Summer Games in Santiago, Chile.
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5: Moose Weather.
6: Mainly sunny and 24, the high today, tonight 13, and then tomorrow a mix of sun and cloud and a high of 21.
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9: Moose weather.
10: Mainly sunny and 24, the high today, tonight 13, and then tomorrow, a mix of sun and cloud and a high of 21.
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2: Moose weather.
3: Mainly sunny and 24, the high today, tonight 13, and then tomorrow a mix of sun and cloud and a high of 21.
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4: 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That is 705-753-0644. So come on down and enjoy bingo night at Our Ladies of Sorrows Church.
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5: Moose weather.
6: Mainly sunny at 24, the high today, tonight 13, and then tomorrow a mix of sun and cloud and a high of 21.
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6: Moose weather.
7: Mainly sunny and 24, the high today. Tonight, 13. And then tomorrow, a mix of sun and cloud and a high of 21.
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2: Mainly sunny and 24, the high today, tonight 13, and then tomorrow a mix of sun and cloud and a high of 21.
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2: Moose weather. Mainly sunny and 24, the high today, tonight 13, and then tomorrow.

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4: Mainly sunny and 24, the high today, tonight 13, and then tomorrow a mix of sun and cloud and a high of 21.
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1: Good afternoon. I'm Andrew Mendler. Job postings ballooned nearly 27% in Nipissing District in June. The labor market group says there were 731 job postings that month, up over 150 compared to May. Officials add it was the strongest month of 2026 so far. Employer participation was also up by just over 16%, with 296 unique employers active in the market. LMG says that indicates broad-based hiring across the district. With 78 job postings, the North Bay Regional Health Center was the top hiring employer in June. With the North Bay's new community and recreation center set to open next week, the ice plant at West Ferris Arena could soon be decommissioned. A motion is coming to council tonight to authorize staff to decommission the ammonia refrigeration and brine systems at the arena. The motion also says the remainder of the building would be left secured and non-operational, with only the minimum inspections, utilities, alarms, security, and maintenance until council determines its future. WFCU Place and its two ice pads opens on August 21st. The North Bay Police Service is asking for the public's help identifying the people responsible for what they call a significant theft early yesterday. Police say at about 3 in the morning, a gray-colored truck is seen on security cameras arriving at a business on Booth Road. Police say two people then remove a 20-foot cargo trailer from the business and cause damage to a second trailer while attempting to gain entry. Anyone with information or camera footage from the area at the time is asked to contact police or Crime Stoppers. The North Bay OPP is advising people selling vehicles privately to be vigilant and take steps to protect themselves from potential fraud. This after an attempted scam in Bonfield. On July 20th, provincial police received a report about an interaction between a vehicle owner and two buyers from Ottawa that was captured by surveillance cameras. Police say when the owner's attention was directed away from the vehicle, one man appeared to spray something into the exhaust pipe, with white smoke then coming out after a test drive. Police say with the owner's attention focused on the smoke, the hood was opened and a substance was sprayed into the engine compartment. The men then claimed a catastrophic engine failure and tried to renegotiate the price. The owner did not agree and said the vehicle would be professionally inspected. More than 400 Special Olympics Ontario athletes, including several from our area, are in Medicine Hat, Alberta, for the Special Olympics Canada Summer Games. The games run today through Saturday. Local athletes include Hudson Booth and Riley Bell in athletics, Jacqueline Osborne, Joe Dunn, and Michael Harling in bocce, along with the North Bay Shadflies soccer team and Almaguin Legion softball team. Not only are they competing for national medals, but also for the opportunity to qualify for Team Canada and the 2027 Special Olympics World Summer Games in Santiago, Chile.
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3: 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Toronto did win the opener last night 2-1.
4: Moose weather.
3: Mix of a clear and cloudy sky tonight with a low of 15. Tomorrow we have sun and cloud, as well as a risk of thunderstorms. The high of 25, but Thursday, sunshine, a few clouds, and a high of 23.
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5: Moose weather.
6: Mix of a clear and cloudy sky tonight with a low of 15. Tomorrow we have sun and cloud, as well as a risk of thunderstorms, the high of 25. But Thursday, sunshine, a few clouds, and a high of 23.
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2: Moose weather. Mix of a clear and cloudy sky tonight with a low of 15. Tomorrow we have sun and cloud, as well as a risk of thunderstorms. The high of 25. But Thursday, sunshine, a few clouds, and a high of 23.
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0: Summer tip number 37. Leave your winter coat at work so you can endure coworker Cool Hand Carl. Man, he loves him some air conditioning.
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1: Good afternoon. I'm Andrew Mendler. Job postings ballooned nearly 27% in Nipissing District in June. The labor market group says there were 731 job postings that month, up over 150 compared to May. Officials add it was the strongest month of 2026 so far. Employer participation was also up by just over 16%, with 296 unique employers active in the market. LMG says that indicates broad-based hiring across the district. With 78 job postings, the North Bay Regional Health Center was the top hiring employer in June. With the North Bay's new community and recreation center set to open next week, the ice plant at West Ferris Arena could soon be decommissioned. A motion is coming to council tonight to authorize staff to decommission the ammonia refrigeration and brine systems at the arena. The motion also says the remainder of the building would be left secured and non-operational, with only the minimum inspections, utilities, alarms, security, and maintenance until council determines its future. WFCU Place and its two ice pads opens on August 21st. The North Bay Police Service is asking for the public's help identifying the people responsible for what they call a significant theft early yesterday. Police say at about 3 in the morning, a gray-colored truck is seen on security cameras arriving at a business on Booth Road. Police say two people then remove a 20-foot cargo trailer from the business and cause damage to a second trailer while attempting to gain entry. Anyone with information or camera footage from the area at the time is asked to contact police or Crime Stoppers. The North Bay OPP is advising people selling vehicles privately to be vigilant and take steps to protect themselves from potential fraud. This after an attempted scam in Bonfield. On July 20th, provincial police received a report about an interaction between a vehicle owner and two buyers from Ottawa that was captured by surveillance cameras. Police say when the owner's attention was directed away from the vehicle, one man appeared to spray something into the exhaust pipe, with white smoke then coming out after a test drive. Police say with the owner's attention focused on the smoke, the hood was opened and a substance was sprayed into the engine compartment. The men then claimed a catastrophic engine failure and tried to renegotiate the price. The owner did not agree and said the vehicle would be professionally inspected. More than 400 Special Olympics Ontario athletes, including several from our area, are in Medicine Hat, Alberta, for the Special Olympics Canada Summer Games. The games run today through Saturday. Local athletes include Hudson Booth and Riley Bell in athletics, Jacqueline Osborne, Joe Dunn, and Michael Harling in bocce, along with the North Bay Shadflies soccer team and Almaguin Legion softball team. Not only are they competing for national medals, but also for the opportunity to qualify for Team Canada and the 2027 Special Olympics World Summer Games in Santiago, Chile.
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3: 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Toronto did win the opener last night, 2-1.
4: Moose weather.
3: Mix of a clear and cloudy sky tonight with a low of 15. Tomorrow we have sun and cloud, as well as a risk of thunderstorms. The high of 25, but Thursday, sunshine, a few clouds, and a high of 23.
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0: Moose. 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
2: Moose weather.
3: Mix of a clear and cloudy sky tonight with a low of 15. Tomorrow we have sun and cloud, as well as a risk of thunderstorms. The high of 25, but Thursday, sunshine, a few clouds, and a high of 23.
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4: Mix of a clear and cloudy sky tonight with a low of 15. Tomorrow we have sun and cloud, as well as a risk of thunderstorms, the high of 25. But Thursday, sunshine, a few clouds, and a high of 23.
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4: Moose weather.
5: Mix of a clear and cloudy sky tonight with a low of 15. Tomorrow we have sun and cloud, as well as a risk of thunderstorms. The high of 25, but Thursday, sunshine, a few clouds, and a high of 23.
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3: Mix of a clear and cloudy sky tonight with a low of 15. Tomorrow we have sun and cloud, as well as a risk of thunderstorms, the high of 25. But Thursday, sunshine, a few clouds, and a high of 23.
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6: Moose weather.
7: Mix of a clear and cloudy sky tonight with a low of 15. Tomorrow we have sun and cloud, as well as a risk of thunderstorms, the high of 25. But Thursday, sunshine, a few clouds, and a high of 23.
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0: Master Mechanic Sturgeon Falls knows life doesn't always operate on a Monday to Friday 9 to 5 schedule. That's why they're open 7 days a week, Monday to Saturday from 8 to 6, and Sundays from 10 to 4. 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
6: Mix of a clear and cloudy sky tonight with a low of 15. Tomorrow we have sun and cloud, as well as a risk of thunderstorms, the high of 25. But Thursday, sunshine, a few clouds, and a high of 23.
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